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Bitch, you still on my dick or no? If I suck, your wife is a straw. I'm sick and I'm not gonna cover my mouth next time that

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When the world gives you a raw deal, set you off till you scream, piss off, screw you when it talks to you like you don't belong.

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5: 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You know what time it is.
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9: 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Boys.
10: Hey, yo, what's up? Yo, this is 50 Cent. You're listening to Spin.
3: All right, what's up? It's your girl, Fergie Ferg.
11: Hey, what it is? 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
12: 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This is Eminem.
13: 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What's happening? 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
2: I'm different, yeah, I'm different. I'm different, yeah, I'm different. I'm different.